Hi, this is Bella, and I hope you enjoy my mix. I decided to record an up-tempo mix full of influences of 90s house, acid, breakbeat, and percussion parts. And I'm super excited to share some of my brand new unreleased music in it, along with tracks from my just released EP on Big Saldo's Junkers. This mix is a journey through the past and future of electronic music for me, and I hope you enjoy. What would I have done if I were not a producer or DJ? Well, my parents have a cafe restaurant in the center of Amsterdam for about 40 years now. And in that case, I would have loved to run the restaurant with them.

Els imprescindibles de Ràdio 4. Remember me, I'm the one that's back from. Oh.